turn a dance floor into a runway. Tell them make room, my body's the entree. I can turn a mad hoe into a fan. Cameras flashing, lights on, turn it up. 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

0: Justin Bieber on Magic 97, the best songs and the best variety. Colin Powers here on the Magic Morning Show, fueled by Pioneer Co-op for a Monday morning. We got the impossible question coming up at 7:50, and we got the birthdays for Ricky's All Day Grill coming up at 7:40. Still time to get those in for today. You can call us or text us at 306-773-0971 or go to SwiftCardOnline.com and clicking on the Gridding Zone link. And I'm going to give you that keyword again for a chance to win a couple of tickets to the Outskirts Music Festival. That's happening in Saskatoon on Friday, and we're going to hear one of the bands that's going to be there in just a few moments as well. But right now, we're giving you a chance to win a couple of tickets to see the Roadhammers right here in Swift Current at Frontier Days on Friday. Vanessa is on the line right now. Vanessa is at work right now. Where do you work?
1: I work at the Pioneer Co-op.
0: Okay, what do you do there?
1: I do file maintenance.
0: Okay, yeah, that's exciting work, isn't it?
1: It's not too bad.
0: I mean, a lot of people can get excited about sorting things. I'm just not one of them.
1: No, it's okay.
0: All right.
1: It has quirks, I guess.
0: I suppose so. All right. Getting excited for Frontier Days?
1: Yeah. It's going to be pretty exciting, I think.
0: All right. What's your favorite part of the fair every year?
1: I don't know. I like watching the kids on the rides.
0: Oh, yeah.
1: My kids, yeah. I used to like them too, but it's not really my thing anymore.
0: Yeah,
1: like
0: that's watching. The same with me.
1: Yeah.
0: All right. Well, you're going to enjoy Jason McCoy and the Roadhammers on Friday night. We're going to give you a couple of tickets to that show. And that also includes gate admission and tickets to that CCA Rodeo performance.
1: Awesome. That sounds great.
0: And we got some more giveaways coming up as we get ready for the fair, which kicks off on Wednesday, of course. So be listening for that cue to call once again, and your

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1: What happens after the drilling stops, the logging ends, or the land is disturbed? That's where you come in. Medicine Hat College's Environmental Biology and Reclamation Technology program prepares you to carry out the reclamation and revegetation of the affected lands. In just 2 years, you'll develop skills and knowledge in soil and water studies, mapping, agronomy.

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